0: never let hip hop off. They go and nobody feel him. If them a bad man, then nobody shoot. They don't know they're not in the yard with them Bible on it. Love some a fool, never know the rule. Then everything go to basement jack school. But we willing to teach them, because should make sure we stand the next victim in a killing. Love some a fool, never know the rule. Then everything go to basement jack school. But we willing to teach them, because should make sure we stand the next victim in a killing.
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0: I got the love in the music. I got soul in the music. I got the love in the music. I got soul in the music.
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0: I got soul in the music. I got the love in the music. I got soul in the music. I got the love in the music. I got soul in the music. I got the love in the music. I got soul in the music. I got the love in the music. I got soul in the music. I got the love.

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In the music, I got the love. In the music, I got soul. In the music, I got the love. In the music, I got soul.